You know, every now and then I think you might like to hear something from us. Nice and easy. But there's just one thing. You see,

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It's the way we do Proud Mary. And we're rolling on a river. Listen to the story now.

0: If that ain't love, it's got to do. Until the real thing comes along.
1: Oh, until the real thing comes along. Jeetje, wat komt er veel binnen. Wait Until Tomorrow, Jimi Hendrix. Uitsmijter is van Danny Christian.

A little boy of three, sitting on the floor, looks up and says, Daddy, what is war? Son, that's when people fight and die. A little boy of three says, Daddy, why? Young man of 17 in Sunday school,

Chicken in the city square is trying to tell somebody that he cares. Yeah, the ones that you're calling wild are gonna be the leaders in a little while. This old world's waking to a newborn day.